0: it's because of the DJ.
1: 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He's terrible.
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nurture and the admonition of your kind. The rules of only strong survive. Cross-shaped swimming pools down in the blood and lifted up, forever seeking favor from the light. Schoolhouse hallway like a prairie highway sprawl.

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High School Never Ends from Bowling for Soup, kicking off this week's Awesome Mix radio show. Hello, how you doing? It's Emma Scott. We are together again for another couple of hours of awesome tunes. Jack Savaretti on the way. We've got the new one from Cast. We've got Olivia Rodrigo. I've got Chandra on the way in just a bit, and the new one from Biba Doobie. After Patchwork Dots from the UK, a lovely acoustic start, and then it is going to spring into life and blow you away. Enjoy this, Patchwork Dots. This is Sea Salt on the Awesome Mix Radio Show.

Beautiful. That one always goes down well when we play it on the show. It's Roy Aknin. The song is Will, and it is available now. Before that, I played you Chandra Winners and Biba Doobie Memories. And on the way, I've got something new from Kit Trigg and a killer cover from Tenacious D taking on a Britney Spears tune. 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

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Before Kit Trigg, I played you Jack Savoretti with The One. Beautiful. Loving that. And I love covers as well. And here's one from a couple of years ago, as featured on the Kung Fu Panda 4 soundtrack from Tenacious D. They're taking on the classic Britney Spears tune, Baby One More Time. Get ready. It's on the Awesome Mix Radio Show.

from the album Yeah Yeah Yeah. It's Cast calling out your name on the Awesome Mix radio show. It's Emma Scott here. And don't forget, if you want to get your music played on the show in coming weeks, you can upload now to getradioairplay.com. Right, great tunes on the way soon. I've got the new one from Johnny Marr. I've got Sweet Gorilla and Olivia Rodrigo all to come on the Awesome Mix radio show.

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1: Yes, a lovely bit of guitar pop there from Olivia Rodrigo's Stupid Song. Liking that, nice and playful. It's Emma Scott here on the Awesome Mix Radio Show with an awesome 90s tune on the way in just a bit from the Long Pigs. Oh my goodness me, I love that band. I've got the new one from Johnny Marr as well, and now a nice stripped back tune from London's Sweet Gorilla. This is great. It's out now. It's called Blue Sky on the Awesome Mix Radio Show.

0: Yes, very Smithsy, that one. Of course, it's Johnny Marr. It's Time, his new single out now from his fifth studio solo album, The Age of Everything, on the Awesome Mix radio show. Great tunes in the second hour to come from Athlete. We've got the new one from Blue, some Teddy Swims, an acoustic track from Oasis as well. And now time for our awesome 90s track.
1: Awesome oldies.
0: And we go back to 1996 and a band from Sheffield called Long Pigs. Oh my goodness me, what a great band. They had an album called The Sun Is Often Out, and this was one of the big tunes from it, our awesome 90s track this week, She Said, on the Awesome Mix radio show.

realise that song is now over 20 years old from Athlete. It's Half Light from 2005. Kicking off hour number two at this week's Awesome Mix radio show. Hello, how you doing? My name's Emma Scott. We're together again. It's always good to be here playing

the awesome tunes. Old ones, new ones, all sorts of genres. Got Blue on the way in a bit, the new one from Toby Lee to come, and now the Temperance Movement. Yep, they are back. This is great. It's called Always Been Love.

some lovely vocals there from Kinvara. The song is Poured Down. That is available now. Some wonderful retro 80s guitar solo vibes in there too. Nice work. Before Kinvara, it was Blue, and Toby Lee as well with Work You Out. Plenty more great tunes on the way, including an acoustic track from Oasis. We got the new one from Haircut 100 and something from the new Brandon Flowers album as well on the Awesome Mix Radio Show.

that one gives me the feels. Maybe it gives you the feels as well. Makes me pretty emotional. Teddy Swims, Break Up in Reverse here on the Awesome Mix Radio Show. It's Emma Scott. Hello, how you doing? Before Teddy Swims, I played you the new one from Objet d'Art. It's a song called New Identity. Those guys have been releasing music since 1982. Legendary, of course. Right, Julia Jacklin on the way soon. And now after the big Oasis announcement that they are back on the road in 2027, here's an unplugged version of Wonderwall.

0: 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It's Julia Jacklin and The Hardest Thing on the Awesome Mix Radio Show. Hello, how you doing? It's Emma Scott here. We are going to squeeze in a few more. And don't forget, if you're in a band or you're a musician releasing new music and you'd like to get it played on the show, I shall see what I can do. 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And on the way, something new from the Brandon Flowers album Thrasher and Haircut 100 are back. 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
1: No, I can't take one more step towards you.

Squeezing in as many more tunes as I can this week on the show. Time is running out, though. It is the Awesome Mix radio show. I just played you the new one from Haircut 100. That's available now from their album Boxing the Compass. And the song was Come Back to Me. It's Emma Scott here with Brandon Flowers on the way in just a bit and our awesome 80s track as well. I wonder what it's going to be. And now the new one from Good Vibes Roller Coaster is called We Stand Together on the Awesome Mix radio show.

0: Down, a good brand of flowers from the album Thrasher, which is out now. And that's almost it from me, Emma Scott, on this week's show, but I will be back same time, same place next week right here. And it's now time for the awesome 80s track.
1: Awesome oldies.
0: And we go back to the good old days of 1989. The band The Wonder Stuff were doing great things with their album Hup. And this was the big single from it, Don't Let Me Down Gently, our awesome 80s track on the Awesome Mix Radio Show. Have a great week. Lots of love.

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